0: 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Money for nothing. Richard Marx. I will be right here waiting for you. And Madonna. 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
0: Bonsoir, vous écoutez le Kim Wilde 80's Show sur Nostalgie. Where we have Richard Marx and Dire Straits lined up and ready to play after this from Tina Turner on the Kim Wilde 80's Show.

What a lovely song that is, and really appeals to the old romantic in me. I'm sure it does you too. It's Madonna's turn now. Sur Nostalgie.

C'est Kim Wilde sur Nostalgie. Can you remember the first time Michael did the moonwalk? And when Prince Charles married Lady Di? If you can, you're definitely in the right place because you're listening to the Kim Wilde 80s Show.

This is Kim Wilde. Tous les dimanches soirs à minuit, je choisis la musique de nostalgie. I'm a big fan of trendsetters, and there's no doubt Mick Hucknall and Simply Red were just that. As was this guy, Sydney Youngblood, with

C'est Kim Wilde sur Nostalgie with one of my tunes, Water on Glass. Let's change the tempo now with Luther Vandross's debut single. This dropped back in 1981 and sold over a million copies. Never too much.

0: Wild 80s show, we've even more of those 80s classics lined up for you from Lionel Richie. Diana Ross. And Irene Cara. Dans la prochaine heure sur Nostalgie.
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0: Hello everybody, bienvenue sur Nostalgie, c'est Kim Wilde avec vous ce soir. Peter Gabriel and Irene Cara are on their way soon. But first, a guy who I was touring with, it's the brilliant Midge to get us going.

I remember the videos about Peter Gabriel's song, and I seem to remember it won a stack of awards too. Very well deserved. And do you remember it was just his head surrounded by animated fruit and trains and quite random things popping out of his mouth? Very weird and very brilliant. And this next song had a big head in it too, a big clay model head that looked nothing like Lionel Richie. This is the Kim Wilde 80s Show. I've been

Salut, c'est Kim Wilde sur Nostalgie. The Status Quo Boys, they're absolutely brilliant. I spent a Christmas touring with them years ago in the UK. I could tell you a lot of very funny stories. Right, it's Chicago time now on the Kim Wilde 80s Show.

Kim Wilde. Tous les dimanches soirs, je choisis la musique de nostalgie. I think over the next couple of weeks, we're going to dig out a few more Human League songs. I've always loved them. I've always loved their unique sound and had an opportunity to tour with them a few times as well. Just brilliant. Next up on the Kim Wilde 80s show, it's John Parr.

heard people say that too much of anything is not good for you, baby. But I don't know about that. There's many times that we've loved and we've shared love and made love. It doesn't seem to me like it's enough.